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And just like that, we made it. 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

0: Well, now, I guess I'm just a little bit late to the party, but I'm still here. All right. That happened so fast. It's crazy. It's totally crazy. Anyway, we got stand-up comedy coming your way. Dave Attell, I'm playing Miniature Golf Under the Influence, and it's coming your way right now on 101.3.
1: I took acid. Have you ever? Acid? Yeah. I took it with my friend Terry. He lives in my eyebrow. We went to play miniature golf on acid. Putt-putt on acid. What a mistake. For 3 days, I thought I was the king of that little town. I was like, hello. Hello, putt-putt people. You in the windmill, let me use your bathroom. And like all good drug stories, it always ends with, officer, the cuffs are hurting me. I guess what I'm trying to say is I want to have a family. I really want children. Not because I like children, I just want to name something, okay? I'd rather have a boat, because you can name a boat. And a boat doesn't get in trouble like a child. It doesn't do drugs or get arrested or go away to Burning Man and come home and say, Daddy, I'm no longer a boat, I think I'm a fairy. It doesn't do that.

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7: 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We only have one issue, and it's on I-80 East and Wells. I-80 East and Wells, there's a motor assist, so it's really not that bad. Now, checking all the cameras, there's a couple areas that are backed up, and that is 395 South and Parr Boulevard, 395 South, Parr Boulevard. And then Fernley, the roundabout on East Main Street, just east of the roundabout, it is really backed up. So if you go in that area, you might want to take a back road if you can. If not, just have a whole bunch of patience. Right now, we're going to get you back to more music on the best show on radio. 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Olivia Dean, So Easy to Fall in Love on the best show on radio, baby.
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All right, that's Rima, and Calm Down, and you got to calm down. We got a special request. Yes, the instant request zone. It's got Talking Heads. This must be the place. Don't forget, call me now, hear it next. Instant request zone on 44-1115. Just give me a ring.

0: All right, Gracie Abrams and hit the wall. And I did that once. I hit the wall when I was young, broke my hand, went through the whole school year riding with my left hand, and I'm right-handed. So I got pretty good at that. You know what I mean? All right, this is Monday, and I got to say, congratulations to Pop Warner. We had 7 games this weekend in Spring Creek, and we won 5 of them, so that's good stuff. And as for the high school, well, not so good, but you know what? I'll never stop believing in our boys, and we got a big game coming up as Truckee comes to town. And you know what rhymes with Truckee? A win. That's what rhymes with Truckee. Alrighty, we got John Calipari and not working early in the morning for your 5 o'clock funnies. So hang on.
1: I can't go to work. I'm too lazy to go to work. Anybody else lazy? Lazy people? Some of you can hardly clap. All right. I'm lazy. When you go to bed and start setting your alarm clock for PM, why even set it at all? You know, I'm setting it for like 1:30 the other day. I go, I don't want to oversleep or nothing. My last job I was working at, I worked at a golf course. I had to be at work at 5 in the morning. 5 in the morning. That's early. Dude, roosters look at you and go, what are you doing up right now, dude? That's just early, dude. The golf course wasn't that bad, but I got bit by a swan. You don't really recover from that either. You know what I mean? Like, that's not supposed to... Who do you trust after that? You know, like, I'd rather get attacked by a bear. You get attacked by a bear, yeah, you might lose an eye or something, but you got a story at least. You know, like, what do you say now? Where'd you get that scar? Swan! Swan, yeah. Yeah, there was feathers and stuff everywhere. You want to dance? No. All right, sweet. You don't take that seriously while it's happening either, because that's not a bird of prey. That's a lawn ornament. You know what I mean? Like, that's not supposed to attack. What happens is they lay their eggs, and the male gets real protective, and nobody told me that. I'm mowing by the pond. All of a sudden, the swan's got beef because I'm in his hood.
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0: All right, Big P here with a final look at your traffic. We got a vehicle accident with injury on I-80 East and Prater Way. I-80 East and Prater Way, expect some delays in that area going over the cameras. Everything's running on South Par and 395. Looks good. East, the roundabout here in Fernley is still kind of backed up, so just be careful of that area. Other than that, you guys are doing great. Make sure you stay buckled up, click your ticket, do not text and drive. And I don't care if it's not super hot outside, stay hydrated. Yeah, that's what I'm going to be doing. All right, we have Kalani and Folded coming up, as long as, and Harry Styles and Satellite coming up on the Best Show on Radio. Thank you very much for listening. Jay will be back tomorrow. This is Big Pete saying, later, Gator. Yeah.
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0: Northern Nevada's best mix of music, 101.3 FM, my biggest little radio. Taylor Swift is getting an inaugural award at the MTV VMAs that are coming up in just a few days.
1: Okay.
0: They go down Sunday, September 27th on CBS. And she is receiving the inaugural MTV VMA Artist Director Honors.
1: Is this the first of
0: First time they've ever doing this. I like MTV. I worked for MTV for a long time. The VMAs are very cool, but this is just like a nonsense like award show. The more they introduce this stuff, because they had the Video Vanguard forever.
1: Right, right. And that's the one.
0: That's the Keystone one. That's what Madonna is getting.
1: Yeah.
0: But she, like, I'm thinking back, like, when I went in 2018, Madonna was also recognized for, like, a legacy award.
1: Sure.
0: And now they're throwing this at Taylor Swift. But they are saying it's due to her extensive experience as not only an artist, but behind the scenes, a 7-time VMA Best Director nominee.
1: Okay.
0: And 4-time winner. I didn't realize she'd been nominated that many times for directing.
1: I hate to diminish, but this just seems like a punch card thing. We're like, oh, you won 7, so now we're going to give you an 8.
0: It's kind of what the VMAs are.
1: Yeah.
0: Like, also, like a little bit behind the scenes, this is probably their way to confirm that she will attend.
1: Usually
0: when they
1: give
0: out an extra like specialty award, like that she already knows she's getting it.
1: Please show up.
0: There's an acceptance speech built into it.
1: Please come to my party.
0: Taylor Swift is winning or has already, is getting a, recognized for the MTV VMA Artist Director Honors at the 2026 MTV VMAs, which go down this Sunday on CBS MTV, and you can watch it on Paramount Plus. Your XYZ ENT Entertainment Report, all brought to you by O'Reilly Auto Parts.
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0: It's XYZ with Eric Zachary on 101.3 FM, my biggest little radio. At the beginning of the week, we like to check in not only with each other, but with you and ourselves for our mental health moment. So we'll do the longer version in a little bit, but here's the quick short of it is follow that spark.
1: It knows where it's going. Yeah. I saw this. This was actually on my fortune cookie.
0: Was it really?
1: Yeah. Yes. I love the phrase so much because it simplifies, you know, staying true to yourself, you know, whether it's a passion project, your art, whether it's your professional career, you know, there's so many things that'll make you lose your path or get your mind off of what the true goal is. But if you follow that spark, it does know where it's going.
0: It's very easy to measure yourself against the status quo and remember, like, hey, that spark got you here.
1: Right.
0: Why would you not continue to follow it?
1: Exactly. This is

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1: Audrey is currently on a Mid-America / Southern America road trip.
2: Yep.
1: Her and her partner, Daniel, are headed all over Appalachia. They're going to the Outer Banks. They're doing all the things that I have no interest in doing, but I love that for them. And Audrey kept making a joke. We were like, hey, be safe. Like, if at any point, you know, something happens or you guys run out of gas or whatever, like, I'm going to step in and be big brother here because, like, I've never had a little sister.
2: Okay.
1: And, like, I'm very willing. I'm like, Audrey, I will come get you, like.
2: I don't know what you would do, though. What would you do?
1: I would save her.
2: How? From a bear?
1: Liam Neeson style. Not from a bear in that moment, but, like, if they get stranded on the side of the road and she needs to come home, I'll come get my sister. Anyway, she kept making a joke that she was going to run into bears because of, like, the nature of where they were going. Well,
3: I am sending you this in case you want to put it in the show. I have been in Gatlinburg for 5 minutes, and I have already seen a bear. It's crazy.
1: So she sends that voice note, no video, no photo.
2: Right.
1: And immediately you and I were both like, okay, prove it.
2: Right,
1: like, were you on the side of a road, or was, like, the highway, or were you in the woods? No, she's in, like, a CVS parking lot.
3: You guys, that's a bear.
1: It is it looks like a cub too, which is never a good sign.
2: Yeah.
1: I don't know a lot about bears, but if you see the small ones, there's bigger ones hiding.
2: They're on the way.
1: It's like climbing in the back of, like, a F-150.
2: Like a flatbed truck.
1: At a straight up CVS parking lot.
2: Which is ridiculous.
1: And I know we might sound like the city boys right now. I know our show airs in a lot of places where this is the everyday norm.
2: That's common, yeah.
1: And I'm just going to say to those people that are listening, A, I appreciate you, and B, you are much braver than I am.
2: Oh, for sure.
1: Because I don't know what I would do if I saw a bear.
2: No, I would leave. I would run.
1: Yeah, well, run, I think, is what you're not supposed to do.
2: I don't know. I don't know these things. I just don't put myself in those situations.
1: Right.
2: So I just stay in the car. I feel like she got out of the car to give us that video.
1: She did. You can tell. Like, she's, like, walking towards it.
2: Yeah,
1: like,
2: yeah. That, these are things Jordan just would not do.
1: So we'll check in with Audrey tomorrow on the show and get an update. I have not heard from her since she sent these videos.
2: Well, they did go fishing. I saw that
1: you
2: she
1: saw
2: was,
1: that. Okay, there was an update.
2: Yeah, there was an update. She's fishing. And I made a joke that because she was holding it, I was like, did you catch that fish with your bare hands? And she was like, yeah, like a bear. I was like, oh plot twist. You are the bear now.
1: I love that there's a whole theme to Audrey's bear adventure.
2: Yeah, yep.
1: Audrey, the third member of our show, is on a road trip right now, but she's sending us updates and proving that she is much more manly than Jordan and I combined. XYZ with Eric Zachary.
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0: A bunch of new songs came out over the weekend, which is usual. It's par for the course, and it's very hard to keep up with everything as it gets released on this crazy music schedule we have. So we do this. It's called XYZ Fresh Out. It's all brought to you by Chick-fil-A. Pretty cool week because everyone we're about to play is not only stopped through our studios or we've interviewed, but we've actually done shows with a lot of them.
1: Okay.
0: So I'm really excited to kind of do like an XYZ favorite artist highlight reel. Nice. So first up, Honey Revenge. They're bringing back those Paramore memories, man. This is called Sorry Much.

0: So good.
1: He's the man.
0: He's the man out of Nashville, Tennessee.
1: Yep.
0: He's traditionally been a little more in the rock, emo, punk space.
1: Sure.
0: That's very pop for Knox, but I'm not mad at it. And then to slow things down a little bit as the weather changes, another friend who was just actually did his album listening party here at studios a couple weeks ago, JP Sachs. This is called Someday.
2: 'Cause I remember when right now was the fantasy. So why wouldn't I believe in someday? I believe in someday.
0: Really love
1: deep.
0: Not only the song, but just the messaging there. It's like, there's a part of you that always believed in where you would be now.
1: Sure.
0: So why would you not continue to believe in the idea of someday? JP Sachs, that's off his upcoming album, Hey Piano Guy. That's called Someday. There you go. Honey Revenge, The Astronomers, Knox, JP Sachs. Very proud and honored to be able to say we call all of those people friends of the show, but all got brand new songs out this week on XYZ Fresh Out. It's all brought to you by Chick-fil-A.
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0: Follow the spark in your life because it knows where it's going.
1: I love that phrase, that statement.
0: Your XYZ mental health moment. We do this at the beginning of every week. I feel like we all need this, especially as the weather starts to turn and we get closer to the holidays and we have that, oh, crap, it's almost the end of the year.
1: The seasonal depression kicks in.
0: Right, a little bit. And it's really important to keep on keeping on, but also following your true north, your star and whatnot. So
1: yeah,
0: that whole idea, follow the spark, it knows where it's going.
1: I think it's just a great like visual metaphor. You know, when you light a spark, it's going to follow that wire, that line.
0: Mm-hmm.
1: And whatever you do, whether it's creative, like you were saying, you know, that North Star, if you're locked in on that, I think this is a really good way to remind yourself that it can be as simple as that. You don't have to overcomplicate things.
0: I think it goes in tandem with the idea of like, is there a version of you that 5 years ago, 10 years ago, even a year ago would be very happy with where you are now?
1: Yeah, yeah.
0: And we played a song as part of Fresh Out a little bit earlier on the show. JP Sachs has a new song. It's called Someday. Here's just a clip of that. Listen to these words.
2: 'Cause I remember when right now was the fantasy. So why wouldn't I believe in someday?
0: Remembering those moments, right? Like there was a part of you that dreamed for this.
1: Exactly.
0: And I struggle with this a lot where it's like, it's really hard to pull myself out of a rut or feel like I'm not spinning my wheels.
1: Sure, yeah.
0: It's like, if you would have told me 5 years ago that we have this, you know? And I think that it rings true for a lot of people, both personally and professionally. It's so easy to be like, I am unsatisfied with where I currently am or the status quo.
1: Sure.
0: And at the end of the day, you have to remember that your spark got you here. So why would you not continue to follow that spark? It knows where it's going.
1: Exactly.
0: Your mental health moment on XYZ with Eric Zachary. 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
1: If you've been interviewing for work lately in person, you finally got some of these LinkedIn ads to hit you back. God, I know that's a challenge out there. I've been there. And you get a first interview. If you bring an iced coffee into the interview, this new study, or I guess idea on the internet, is that it could prevent you from getting the job.
2: I can see it. At first, I couldn't see it.
1: At first, I was like, this is absurd. This is, you don't want to work for anyone that would be like, I can't believe they brought a drink into the interview.
2: Right.
1: And now I'm starting to think about it as like a hiring manager.
2: Sure.
1: I don't think there's anything wrong with someone having a glass of water. But first of all, as the employer, I think if you're going into their office for an interview, that's a good sign to look for in a future employer is like, do they have a water? Do they have kitchen? Are they going to offer me something
2: for
1: my time?
2: Okay.
1: But also, like, if someone was coming in here and they just had a giant Dunkin', you know, Frappo, Melka melt, and they're like swishing it around.
2: So that's what I want to talk about, because there is some weird human urge to swing your iced coffee around.
1: Yeah. And I feel think like that's why this is iced coffee, not just like a beverage.
2: Right, right. And I think that would be so distracting. Mm-hmm. Throughout an interview. And also, like, okay, let's say this is what, 30 minutes?
1: Yeah.
2: Could be longer depending on the gig. You cannot consume something for that amount of time.
1: I think it's important to feel comfortable. And like, if I'm on a Zoom call or an interview, like having a beverage nearby is important. Again, I think the water should be offered.
2: Sure.
1: But I don't know. I thought it was absurd, idea of like not hiring someone solely because of that reason.
2: Right.
1: But if it's a formal interview.
2: Yeah, I don't think that would be the straw that breaks the camel's back in terms of
1: If I'm on the fence about you.
2: Right, yeah.
1: I'm like, man, I don't hate that they brought their Dunkin'.
2: Yeah, it's one less point you could have won.
1: Yeah.
2: Is interesting.
1: I think it's known now. It should be known now. I've definitely interviewed people that have done this, both like as an employer and just like interviewing artists. Like, don't have gum in your mouth.
2: Sure. Yes.
1: Yeah. And it's something that, like, when maybe that's kind of the iced coffee thing too. Like, when you're the one that's using it, you don't realize how distracting it is for someone else.
2: Right.
1: Same reason you wouldn't smoke or vape in an interview.
2: Well, like, if I'm the hiring manager, I'm not going to bring an iced coffee.
1: No.
2: You know what I'm saying? Like, to show respect to this person, whether you're getting the job or not, like, right now, I'm going to be as invested in you as I want you to be in me.
1: It's a crutch. You know, people have oral fixations. I'm one of them. But, like, if it's in front of me, I'm definitely grabbing it more than I should.
2: Sure.
1: And I think you just want to always put your best foot forward. I know that those people are going to disagree with that and be like, well, you shouldn't work for somewhere like that. It's like, I get it from both sides.
2: Right.
1: I really do.
2: Yeah, yeah. It's not that big a deal. But then again, like, it could be. It could be a deal.
1: Could your Dunkin' order or your Starbucks order prevent you from getting the job? Don't bring your iced coffee into an interview. That's what the new specialists are saying.
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0: Taylor Swift is getting an inaugural award at the MTV VMAs that are coming up in just a few days.
1: Okay.
0: They're going down Sunday, September 27th on CBS. And she is receiving the inaugural MTV VMA Artist Director Honors.
1: Is this the first of
0: First time they've ever doing this. I like MTV. I worked for MTV for a long time. The VMAs are very cool, but this is just like a nonsense like award show. The more they introduce this stuff, because they had the Video Vanguard forever.
1: Right, right. And that's the one.
0: That's the Keystone one. That's what Madonna is getting. Yeah. But she, like, I'm thinking back, like, when I went in 2018, Madonna was also recognized for, like, a legacy award.
1: Sure.
0: And now they're throwing this at Taylor Swift. But they are saying it's due to her extensive experience as not only an artist, but behind the scenes, a 7-time VMA Best Director nominee. Okay. And 4-time winner. I didn't realize she'd been nominated that many times for directing.
1: I hate to diminish, but this just seems like a punch card thing. We're like, oh, you won 7, so now we're going to give you an 8.
0: It's kind of what the VMAs are.
1: Yeah.
0: Like, also, like a little bit behind the scenes, this is probably their way to confirm that she will attend.
1: Usually
0: when they give out an extra like specialty award, like that she already knows she's getting it.
1: Please show up.
0: There's an acceptance speech built into it.
1: Please come to my party.
0: Taylor Swift is winning or has already, is getting a recognized for the MTV VMA Artist Director Honors at the 2026 MTV VMAs, which go down this Sunday on CBS MTV, and you can watch it on Paramount Plus. Your XYZ ENT Entertainment Report, all brought to you by O'Reilly Auto Parts.
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2: Yep.
1: Her and her partner, Daniel, are headed all over Appalachia. They're going to the Outer Banks. They're doing all the things that I have no interest in doing, but I love that for them. And Audrey kept making a joke. We were like, hey, please be safe. Like, if at any point, you know, something happens or you guys run out of gas or whatever, like, I'm going to step in and be big brother here. Because, like, I've never had a little sister.
2: Okay.
1: And, like, I'm very willing. I'm like, Audrey, I will come get you, like,
2: I don't know what you would do, though. What would you do?
1: I would save her.
2: How? From a bear?
1: Liam Neeson style. Not from a bear in that moment, but like if they get stranded on the side of the road and she needs to come home, I'll come get my sister. Anyway, she kept making a joke that she was going to run into bears because of like the nature of where they were going. Well,
3: I am sending you this in case you want to put it in the show. I have been in Gatlinburg for 5 minutes and I have already seen a bear. It's crazy.
1: So she sends that voice note, no video, no photo.
2: Right.
1: And immediately you and I were both like, okay, prove it.
2: Right,
1: like, were you on the side of a road or was like at the highway or are you in the woods? No, she's in like a CVS parking lot.
3: You guys, that's a bear.
1: It looks like a cub too, which is never a good sign.
2: Yeah.
1: I don't know a lot about bears, but if you see the small ones, there's bigger ones hiding.
2: They're on the way.
1: It's like climbing in the back of like a F-150.
2: Like a flatbed truck.
1: At a straight up CVS parking lot.
2: Which is ridiculous.
1: And I know we might sound like the city boys right now. I know our show airs in a lot of places where this is the everyday norm.
2: That's common, yeah.
1: And I'm just going to say to those people that are listening, A, I appreciate you, and B, you are much braver than I am.
2: Oh, for sure.
1: Because I don't know what I would do if I saw a bear.
2: No, I would leave. I would run.
1: Yeah, well, run, I think, is what you're not supposed to do.
2: I don't know. I don't know these things. I just don't put myself in those situations.
1: Right.
2: So I just stay in the car. I feel like she got out of the car to give us that video.
1: She did. You can tell. Like, she's like walking towards it.
2: Yeah,
1: like,
2: yeah. These are things Jordan just would not do.
1: So we'll check in with Audrey tomorrow on the show and get an update. I have not heard from her since she sent these videos.
2: Well, they did go fishing. I saw that
1: you
2: she
1: saw
2: was,
1: that. Okay. There was an update.
2: Yeah, there was an update. She's fishing. And I made a joke that because she was holding it, I was like, did you catch that fish with your bare hands? And she was like, yeah, like a bear. I was like, oh plot twist. You are the bear now.
1: I love that there's a whole theme to Audrey's bear adventure.
2: Yeah. Yep.
1: Audrey, the third member of our show, is on a road trip right now, but she's sending us updates and proving that she is much more manly than Jordan and I combined. XYZ with Eric Zachary.
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2: My mom saw a viral video of someone trying to do a flip or a split or something showboaty while getting
3: inappropriate
2: there.
3: Splits with, you know, popping.
2: Popping?
3: Yeah. You know, she's in the splits and she's popping.
2: What is popping?
4: Like she was twerking?
3: Yes.
2: Okay.
4: Got it.
2: Okay, my mom doesn't like when people showboat, especially when receiving your diploma. Mom's hot take, it's all brought to you by T-Mobile. Mom, I think you're referring to this girl I saw that she, like, did a whole thing. She was a little, like, over the top, and they basically, on stage, refused to hand her diploma. Because, like, schools will set rules like, hey, we got to get through a lot of names. Mm-hmm. Please don't make this about you.
4: Sure.
2: You know? Yeah. And I see both sides, but I do think it's a little heavy-handed, okay, depending on the institution.
3: What if 200 people decided to do their own little showboat? Yeah. I mean, it's just, it's silly. It's it just walk up there, get your diploma, and then do your showboating afterwards.
4: So hold on now. What are we here for, really? You know? Like, if 200 people did a showboating thing, are we not here to celebrate those 200 people and nothing else?
3: Yeah. The ceremony itself, though, runs so long.
4: So what? We're here for, what else are we here for?
3: Oh my God, then you haven't gone to a high school graduation and sat as a parent watching it all.
4: I have not.
3: It's excruciating. You're waiting, and Eric's last name is Zachary. I had to wait hours to hear Zachary.
2: To a little context, my graduating class was like 625 kids.
5: Yeah,
2: like,
5: sure.
2: We had it in an arena. We had to. We were very Taylor Swift with it, right? Yeah. Like, we needed the space.
4: I don't consider that an excuse. I think, like, to be honest, like, if it's my hot take, like, I think that's just a boomer thing, you know?
2: Yeah.
4: Like, I think that's just an old person.
2: I think it's both. I think it's coded in just like, I don't like when kids have fun.
4: Right.
2: But there's also like, for every instance where a kid has landed a backflip, there's a video of a kid landing on their face on stage too.
3: I just think it's, I don't know. I'm against it. I'm for fun, you know I am. But like, do that.
2: Virginia Zachary, for fun, 2026.
4: Yeah, right. Yeah.
3: But this just, she took it, and then
2: this student specific, not only did splits, but I will agree, then went a little like Cardi B with it and was like, you know, twerking on the ground. And I can see, I'm not saying I agree with it, but I can see where parents will be like, come on, man. Like, one quick trick, I'm cool with. But like, you're going to turn this into your Megan Thee Stallion moment. And it's a little.
4: You graduated high school. It should be your moment.
2: Why are you humping the ground, though?
3: Then why?
4: Because that's what you do. I mean, like, people celebrate however they celebrate. I can't, you know.
3: She's going to go get a job as a hooker?
4: I'm not even going to, like, okay. Yeah. You think that's going to follow her? Like,
2: a digital footprint.
4: Yeah, there's OnlyFans today. Like, okay. What are we talking about? She's just doing splits.
2: Oh, you're saying this is the trailer. All right, Jordan.
4: I don't know what it is, but I think there are bigger fish to fry. Like,
3: she got so much pushback from lots of people.
2: This isn't just things like showboating, things like doing a flipper or doing the splits. Like, I saw another kid got rejected because he had the Palestinian flag around his shoulders.
4: Sure.
2: And obviously, I think a lot of schools are just trying to avoid any controversy.
4: Right. Mm-hmm.
2: Right, wrong, or indifferent. I can see where it's like, well, if this person can wear, they're very dress coded, and obviously, and notoriously, dress codes are just a way to
4: derogatory.
2: Yeah, derogatory or
4: discriminatory.
2: Thank you. That's what I was looking for. But I can see where it's like, if one kid wears something like a Palestinian flag or someone else has an LGBTQ flag on, but then someone shows up with a Trump flag, or someone shows up with
4: you do one
2: a don't
4: thing,
2: tread
4: you
2: on me flag.
4: Sure.
2: Like, it's like, where do you draw that line then? I think it's just easier for the schools to be like, hey, only wear the cap and gown that you're supposed to.
3: That's how it was. I mean, those are called rules. You haven't graduated yet. You still have to conform to the school's rules. And I, as a parent, I'm sitting here going, well, then why didn't Eric do his blue number? You know, why didn't, you know,
2: she's referencing
4: what was your blue number, man?
2: She's referencing my iconic second grade performance of Eiffel 65. Blue.
4: It sounds to me like you don't want to celebrate the kids.
3: I do want to celebrate.
2: My mom booed me when I walked across the stage.
4: It sounds kind of like, get me out of here. I want to get to the Savvy B.
3: I want to ask any other parent who does feel that way, because sitting through those graduation ceremonies is torture.
2: Okay. Yeah. All right. She's just mad that I'm at the end of the list. It's XYZ. There, exactly. Mom's Hot Takes, all brought to you by T-Mobile. It's better over here. 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

0: At the beginning of the week, we like to check in not only with each other, but with you and ourselves, our mental health moment. So we'll do the longer version in a little bit, but here's the quick short of it is follow that spark.
1: It knows where it's going. Yeah. I saw this. This was actually on my fortune cookie.
0: Was it really?
1: Yeah. Yes. I love the phrase so much because it simplifies, you know, staying true to yourself, you know, whether it's a passion project, your art, whether it's your professional career, you know, there's so many things that'll make you lose your path or get your mind off of what the true goal is. But if you follow that spark, it does know where it's going.
0: It's very easy to measure yourself against the status quo and remember, like, hey, that spark got you here.
1: Right.
0: So why would you not continue to follow it?
1: Exactly.

0: Toys R Us is back.
1: Let's go.
0: Which is not a headline that I thought was happening.
1: Yeah.
0: If you remember, it was like 5 years ago, they pretty much announced the death of Jeffrey the Giraffe.
1: Right, right, when they filed for bankruptcy.
0: Yeah, filed for bankruptcy, closed most of their brick and mortar stores. I know they reopened like mini stores within, I don't know if it's like a Target or Macy's or whatever, like they're like mini Toys R Us's.
1: Like Mall of America's, I think there's one in New Jersey.
0: Yeah, but now they're actually reopening, committed to reopening full-fledged Toys R Us stores that will have Lego sections, Barbie sections, video game sections. They also said they want to update and include Pokemon and Labubu and some of the newer
1: K-pop Demon Hunters
0: items and whatnot. But I remember that magic of walking into Toys R Us, man.
1: Oh, I was playing video game demos to the point where they were like, you have to leave.
0: Yeah.
1: I loved Toys R Us.
0: It was just, it's the place where you could be immersed with it tangibly. And I remember like being a kid and it mattered so much. And I think that's what I think is scary. Like, I'm the number one Amazon user in the world. The more convenience of things that can get shipped to me, but kids don't put that together. Like,
1: oh no. And I think like we're healing because now you can take kids to a Toys R Us and experience
0: and
1: like the
0: teach restraint. Let them hold the toy and then say no for your birthday.
1: Oh, trauma.
0: Not trauma. It made me tough.
1: Sure.

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1: Hey, it's Eric from XYZ with Eric Zachary, your night show here on 101.3, my biggest little radio. And here's a little taste of what you can expect with us every single night. I hate people who have fear of airports. Grow up. Grow up. Grow up. I hate people who have a lack of their... I can keep going.
2: Do you have something, Audrey?
1: I'm not done. I hate people who interrupt me.
2: Whether you're getting into shenanigans with me, Jordan...
1: I had a cousin who maced himself.
2: I did that. I maced myself at summer camp.
3: What?
2: I
3: was on purpose?
2: I didn't know.
3: Or the latest in entertainment news with me, Audrey.
4: If you could describe to us Christmas Carol right
3: I'll
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3: I'll tell you about it.
1: Give me a 10-second pitch.
3: Okay, yeah. Scrooge, yeah. Grumpy man. Yes. Then there's Tiny Tim, little sad boy.
4: Yes,
3: and
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1: First of all, Tiny Tim's not a main character at all.
3: Yes, he is.
1: He's
3: yes,
1: in like the
3: is.
1: First scene in the end.
3: No, yes, he is because he's like, oh, Christmas.
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15: Hey, this is Steve Daniels, and guess what? 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So starting Saturday, I'm going to be back in the saddle. We're going to be in here playing music, and boy, do I got a show for you on Saturday. 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It's going to be a very interesting show, so it's definitely going to be a great show. 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

0: It's a brand new day. Let's get the show underway. It is Hey Morton. I'm your host, Rick Morton. There's Adina.
1: Hey Morton.
0: There's D-Rock.
2: Hey Morton.
0: Coming up next, I'm going to start off our show sharing with you this genius idea this kid had to go from college to college, but it sounds like he's never been to college ever when you hear him talk about his search for the top party schools in America.
1: Oh, wow.
0: Share it with you in his own stupid words next here on Hey Morton.
1: And there is a food, well, very popular food item that has decided, you know, we need to spice things up. So they have a new flavor coming out, and I think they finally nailed it. Everyone's going to want this.
0: Every week you have a fast food flavor. This is, you have an unbroken streak every week. This time,
1: I swear,
0: they've really got it right. I think the Big Mac got it right. Chick-fil-A, you know, I think they got it right.
2: Oh,
0: okay, well, I'm excited to hear what it is.
2: And, you know, after all of these AI, well, not all of these, but a couple of AI tech guys stepped down from office from what they've been doing, Google AI's Gemini has entered the chat, and they've got some explaining to do. Oh. We'll talk about it next, right here on Hey Morton. You know the

0: sold.
1: Well, it's a brand new day. Let's get the show underway. It is Hey Morton. I'm your host, Rick Morton. There's Adina.
2: Hey Morton.
1: There's D-Rock.
3: Hey Morton.
1: I'm going to share with you this influencer's genius idea to visit every party school in the United States to see which one ranks in the top.
3: That's awesome.
1: Now, what a clever idea. Like, I'm an influencer and I'm here to party. Well, of course, right? When the word gets out, you're going to get invited everywhere.
3: Yeah.
1: But listening to him for a minute, I'm not sure how much college experience this guy has, because these are the crazy things he's experienced as a party school influencer.
4: I've seen some crazy things, even just from like a few weeks starting this fall. But like, some guys get drunk, you see jumping through tables, like the stuff you see at the Bill tailgates, but you see at frat parties.
1: That one seems pretty common.
3: Yeah.
2: Okay. Yeah.
1: Okay. Was that pretty wild for you? What else?
4: I've seen people with long distance partners. Doesn't seem like they have a long distance partner when they're at this party. There's
1: wow. Okay. All right. So far, okay.
4: There's this new thing, I guess, called a fish beer. Some frat kid was like, you want to see what a fish beer is? I didn't know what that is. And he grabbed a beer and he just dumped it on his face.
2: Okay. Crazy.
1: Exactly right. Like, oh my gosh.
2: I think that was my Saturday.
1: Can you imagine seeing that guy at a college party? Like, what?
2: Wow.
1: Did you see that? He poured a beer on his face.
2: I have an inkling college kids don't know actually how to party these days.
1: I don't know. Marco Grassi is going from college to college to find the top party schools. And if that's what he thinks is a wild party school, he's got a big list he's going to have to go through.
3: Oh, boy, dude.
2: Yeah.
1: Wow. You know what's funny? I'd like to check in with him in like a year from now. He's like, well, I got to be honest. I wish I had never started this journey. I'll tell you the truth. I wished I had never done any of this. I take it back. Woo, what I saw. I was not prepared. Yeah, you were not. You're right.
2: Listen, this food company constantly tries to reinvent themselves and be top of mind. And I think they finally have done it, because this does sound good.

0: good. Spam is trying to be the hot new thing again. So they thought, you know, people love breakfast, so we need to like sell Spam for breakfast. It could be for breakfast sandwiches, even for waffles, but like how? Well, it needs to taste a little different. So now they have Spam Hot Honey as their official permanent new flavor.
1: Well, you know what? That's much better. I will buy it because the Spam bland packed in gelatin.
2: My God.
1: A little weird sometimes.
2: Oh, all the time.
1: Yeah, you get it out and you're like, I don't need a lot of gelatin on it. Dang. I know it's keeping it good, but yikes.
2: Yeah. Oh my gosh, dude. With all of this fright fest going on about AI, like the robots and everything, and with the guy stepping down from his position, people are still freaked out about AI and everything going on. Well, Google Gemini just had to come clean about something that happened earlier this year. Check this out.
3: And we're learning new details tonight about yet another AI model going rogue. Google revealed that its Gemini model hacked three other companies during testing back in May. Let's get right to ABC's Perry Russum. Perry, what more are you learning tonight?
4: Well, Google says its AI system Gemini hacked into three companies on its own. This happened back in May, but we are just hearing about this right now. Gemini broke out of its testing environment. A spokesperson for the company says it found public information online and then guest credentials to access websites that it thought were part of the test, but they were real companies. Google says in all three cases, its model did stop. Just this week, OpenAI revealed a series of disturbing incidents where its AI models went rogue. In one case, a model told itself to ignore all developer messages. Tech CEOs are calling for government oversight to help them slow down the development of this technology.
2: I just find it really funny how they're like, it went rogue, but it stopped. It stopped itself.
1: Yeah, well, you know, it's funny. The other one, Anthropics, did not stop itself. And they said out of 1,200 rogue actions,
2: right,
1: only six of those said, hey, maybe we should let humans know, and never did.
2: Oh,
1: and
2: dude.
1: I'm finally realizing why AI is not going to be the problem we think it is. We don't understand how it's going to be a problem, but here's what I do know. AI is going to be same as viruses, where one AI is fighting another AI to take it down. And what you're going to have is AI VPN or what, you know, these companies that like go after another AI. Hey, are you a victim of the whatever attack? Well, get our AI warrior.
0: Yeah.
2: Can they just like acknowledge like who the bad guy is, though, so that we know which bad AI
5: I think they're
2: is
5: trying
2: the
5: to
2: bad
5: figure
2: guy?
5: It out.
2: Yeah. Because nobody knows right now. Everybody's pointing at each other.
1: Well, here's what's really funny. When you see the tech companies going, we want oversight. It's like, no, you don't. You want to control the oversight because that basically gives you the market.
2: Yeah.
1: You control the pipeline. Now you're in control of AI. And it's like, no, you don't. Who's going to write that regulation? Well, we will help with it. Yeah, I'll bet you will. Yeah, I don't think you can stop it. I just think it is. I think we're too far ahead now, and they just got to keep going with it.
2: This is wild.
1: Yeah, it is wild.
6: Nevada license number 0089392.
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1: All right, we get a little Hollywood update every hour. 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
0: Bree Tiese is getting very real about what it's actually like being one of six women having a child with Nick Cannon. 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

0: TZ is getting very real about what it's like being one of the six women Nick Cannon has kids with. And I think it's about to get messy. I'll share that in a minute.
1: Now first. You think it is.
0: I know.
1: We're about to find out how messy.
0: Yeah.
1: Okay, cool.
0: First, Tom Cruise is such an intense guy that he even turned his makeup session into a Mission Impossible. He has a new movie called Digger, and it originally took 6 hours to do the prosthetics to transform him into this oil tycoon. Tom says, yeah, well, we're not doing that every day. So he basically had someone to time every single step of the makeup process and then redo it again. And it got down under an hour, from 6 hours to less than an hour. Amazing.
1: I have no problem with him doing that because he's like, look, I think the way you guys are doing this is not efficient. And I know you've been doing that for years, but I don't have 6 hours in a day. I'm trying to learn how to flip helicopters and fly jets and who knows what else, right? I'm learning how to like river raft and I've got hot air balloons to tend to.
2: So. How am I going
1: to
2: do my own stunts?
1: Right. So I can't be sitting here for 6 hours like, now we glue on the beard.
0: Right.
1: Like, no, let's go. All right, well, good for him. Maybe he innovated in film, you know, maybe that makeup. I'll bet you Mike Myers is like, I'll do the Grinch or Jim Carrey. I'll do the Grinch again.
2: Yeah, that's right.
1: If it's that quick.
0: Yeah. Bree Teasy is one of the six women that Nick Cannon has kids with. And she's sort of, if you could say, the main girl. She's the girl he lives with. She's the girl that's like in all his Instagram photos. But she's getting very real about what it's like to co-parent with Nick and what it's like to not get along with the other baby mamas. Listen to this.
3: He spends so much time with his kids. It's his entire life.
4: How do you guys like balance that dynamic and make sure it's like, how do you guys?
3: There is no we. That? We don't balance anything. I try to be nice. You guys are actually going to learn a lot. We do have a show coming out, so everyone will be able to see the chaos for themselves. Yeah. Obviously, very aware of it. I'm not going to act like no one exists and these children don't exist. I absolutely do, and I would love to embrace them more, but the relationships with the mothers, unfortunately, are too difficult to do so. So I'm just going to remove myself so that the children can have the best relationship.
1: Listen, that's what you really want. Have kids with six women and then put it on TV for benefit.
0: Yeah.
1: The kids, it's what a point does a kid be like, I just wanted to have a childhood.
0: Oh, yeah. This is like Kate plus eight, but way worse, you know?
1: Way worse. It's been bad since day one, and it's only going to get worse.
2: Oh, yeah, for sure.
0: Yeah.
1: The name of the show is Lonely Children.
0: Oh, man.
1: How could it be anything else?
0: I'll be tuned in, for sure. Oof.
5: An overturned truck covered a Texas highway in 8 million dimes, sparking a wild frenzy of drivers picking up like 3 dimes and saying, this is actually hard. Let's just go.
0: I'm Medina. I'm Hay Morton, and that's your Daily Dirt.

0: We'll answer your questions if you ask them in our DMs at Hey Morton on Instagram. Send us a question and we'll answer it right here.
1: Caitlin asked Hey Morton, who on the show do you think has the biggest secret they're not telling anyone?
0: Oh, okay. That's a very interesting question. I wonder why she would ask that. But I'm curious to know what we all think. Next, here on Hey Morton.

0: all your questions answered. You just hit us up in the DMs at Hey Morton on Instagram.
1: Caitlin asked, Hey Morton, who on the show do you think has the biggest secret they're not telling anyone?
0: Huh. Why are you laughing? D-Rock's laughing.
2: I got an idea.
0: Okay, what do you think?
2: Definitely Adina.
1: Why do I have a secret?
2: Because anytime we ask you what you got going on this weekend or how was your weekend, it's very like gray area.
0: Yes.
2: But it seems like a lot.
0: Here's what it is. It's like,
2: but we don't know.
0: Not really doing anything.
2: Right.
0: Well, where are you going? No, I don't know. I don't have plans. And then a week later, like, yeah, a lot happens in my life. I could not put on the show. We're like, okay, well, which is it? Nothing's happening or everything's happening?
1: Well, wait a minute. I thought I was really bad at keeping secrets and that wasn't
0: other people's secrets.
2: Yeah.
0: Like movies and Correct. Things like that. You'll spoil a movie when you're trying to keep a secret about someone else. Yeah, you can't keep it.
2: Yeah, you're great for a spoiler alert, but yeah. When it comes to you, locked.
0: Mystery. D-Rock, yeah. D-Rock used to be the mystery, but now you're like, you're like, you go, I am so busy. Remember when you said, there's no way a mother with kids is more busy than me.
1: You no, said I didn't say that. I said we, at the time that what I had going on would be completely be equal, if not more. Yes.
0: I remember is the phrase, there's no way a mom with kids could be more busy with me. You meant at
1: not
0: that time.
1: Not in general, no. I wouldn't say in general. Like right now,
0: because I remember
1: not.
0: We were like getting
1: back
0: under
1: then,
0: the desk.
1: Yes.
0: Like, oh my gosh, man.
2: What's going on?
0: Yeah, so nonetheless, we still have, we don't know.
2: We don't know. We don't know.
0: Because you don't say. You got a bunch of secrets going on.
1: What do you want to know? What do you want to
2: Oh, now. Yeah.
0: We don't care anymore.
2: Right. Yeah, we gave up.
0: It's true.
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5: All right, time for Guess Words. Sandy is up first today. Sandy, welcome to Guess Words. Now, who are you going to play with, D-Rock or Adina? I'm excited to find out.
11: Oh, definitely going to play with Adina.
5: All right. Adina, you're getting lots of love lately because I think you're getting better at the game. Would you agree with that?
11: Yeah, definitely. Sandy? And also, I've chosen Adina once other time and we won. And so I think we just make D-Rock nervous when I choose her.
12: Oh.
5: Are you nervous, D-Rock?
12: I'm so nervous.
5: Oh, boy.
12: Oh, no.
5: All right, you know what? Get a win again so you can rub it in. Here we go. 30 seconds on the clock. Say pass if you get stumped. On your marks, get set. Go.
6: Opposite of silver is?
11: Gold.
6: Yes. A long knife is called a blink fight. Like back in the day. They would...
11: Knife fight? Sword?
6: Yes. You stand in a single file.
11: Line.
6: This animal is in the ocean. It looks like a shark, but it's nicer and it smiles.
11: Whale?
6: No, smaller than that.
11: Dolphin?
6: Yes. Another word for a carpet, like an area.
11: Rug.
6: Yes. You put ice cream in the what part of the fridge?
11: Freezer.
6: Yes.
5: Freezer's right. Oh, man. You guys got five today. Those are some sketchy clues.
6: Yep.
5: Not your best clues.
6: You're right.
5: A long knife. And they had fights with it?
6: Sword fight.
5: He got it right. So your clue got him there. But I'm just saying, man, that was a not expert player would not get that. You're playing with someone who's definitely an expert.
6: What would you give for a sword?
5: A knight would swing this in a battle.
12: Or another word for fencing.
6: Oh. Yeah, those are good too.
5: Yeah, those are great clues. Yeah, dolphin.
11: I like the long knife though.
6: Yeah.
5: Yeah, well, good, because that's what you got. All right, Sandy, not bad. Five is not bad. It's not typically a winning score, but we'll hold on to it and see because Anna's waiting to play with D-Rock. We'll see if they can beat five. Hold on. Might be a tie game. Stay right there.
13: Hey, why did you mess with you?
5: Hey, Anna.
13: Hi, good morning.
5: All right, it's time to play Guess Words. You and D-Rock need to get six to win, okay?
11: Yes, brother. Let's get it.
5: All right. 30 seconds on the clock. Say pass if you get stumped. On your marks, get set, go.
12: The World Cup is what sport? Where you kick a ball?
13: Soccer.
12: Yes. In volleyball, you got to hit the ball over the...
13: net.
12: Another word for a quiz. You have to take a...
13: test.
12: Yes. When you're searching for treasure, you need a treasure...
13: chest.
12: Nope. What do you need? It helps you find it.
13: Map.
12: Yes. Scissors will blink things.
13: Okay.
12: Yes. When the ground shakes, it's a natural disaster. It's called a
13: earthquake.
12: Yes. You have blank duty when you have to go to court.
13: Jury.
12: Yes. This is
5: All right. Time's up. That was good. Got seven.
12: Good job.
6: That was really good.
5: It was really good.
13: Yes.
5: I noticed D-Rock does do something. D-Rock does something that you don't do, and I think it helps.
6: What?
5: I think he just gives his clue and then he just lets it hang. He lets it hang while the person,
12: less is more.
5: And I think sometimes if they don't get it right away, they're trying to you panic and say one more thing, and then they're paying attention to that, and then it takes longer. And I think you should do what he does and see if that works. That might be a strategy.
6: Maybe, yeah.
13: Oh yeah, because I won with D-Rock. Yes.
5: Yeah. Yay! I'm not talking about you. I'm talking to Adina.
13: Some hints like that.
5: Yeah. Well, you know what? You did good, Anna. So congratulations and another win here on Guess Words.
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0: let's get a little Hollywood dirt. What's coming up next?
1: You know how for a long time people made fun of Gwyneth Paltrow when she said she does conscious uncoupling? Well, you know what? She's talking about where this even came from, and it's genius. She deserves some credit, and it's next in the Daily Dirt.

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0: Brian and Luke Holmes have collaborated. But Luke's Brian says it was actually a nightmare for the other Luke. He'll explain it in just a minute. But first, Gwyneth Paltrow talked about how she and Chris Martin handled their divorce and how that's when we got that famous phrase, conscious uncoupling. And people really made fun of it. Like, what even is that? Well, here's Gwyneth talking about that and how genius it really is.
1: Talk to all my friends who came from a divorce household. And I said, tell me, what was the worst thing? They said the worst part was it was so tense at my birthday parties. Yeah. They never ate dinner in the same room until my college graduation. I was like, how could we not do that? Chris and I had this therapist that was really brilliant, and he sort of introduced us to the concept, and we just like made a commitment to really put the kids first. And so what that meant was to stay a family, even though we weren't a couple.
2: You know, if the therapist was all that brilliant, couldn't he make you a couple again?
3: Dang, yeah. Ooh. Sorry, I'm not a magician.
2: Yeah, that's a good point. Oh, man. You know what? I don't give her heat for that. That's a good thing.
0: Yeah.
2: At least there's a Hollywood couple putting the kids first and their marriage didn't work. That probably happens and we don't know about it.
3: I'm sure, yeah.
2: But when you don't know about it, it's probably because it is happening.
3: Yeah.
2: Right? Because I don't feel like those kids were shoved in the spotlight as much.
0: You're right. They've handled them really well.
2: I would say this, though. There had to be times when she was making movies and he was in Uruguay playing music and the kids are like, well, where's your dad? Where's your mom? Oh, my grandma's here for Little League.
0: Yeah, no kidding.
2: Yeah, and stuff like that, man. Mm. It seems like that's pretty rough. I would not want a famous parent to save my life.
0: Oh.
2: Even if it meant millions of dollars forever, no thanks.
3: You won't see him, yeah.
2: Yeah, that's rough.
0: Luke Bryan has a new song with Luke Holmes. The Lukes got together, and they have a drinking song coming out. But Luke Bryan says it sort of ruined the other Luke's life just trying to get this song done. Listen to this.
4: We recorded it. I went in and sang the vocal. And then I was like, man, I didn't have a kind of a collab or any ideas on the album yet. And I just texted over to Luke, and I did the whole thing like, man, obviously no pressure. Wanted to get your read on this. And he goes, I'm in. But what was interesting is I kind of ruined his life a little bit because we had to run quickly to get it turned over. And so therefore, like, he had to hustle, get the vocals done. We got it in last minute, but I'm really proud of this.
2: What's the rush?
0: I know.
3: I got a deadline.
0: Okay.
3: What deadline?
2: Right. Listen, I'm going to lose my job if you don't have it done by Thursday.
3: Yeah, we got to have it reported. I mean,
2: yeah.
3: Wait, what are we talking
2: gonna
3: about?
2: Going to get a D minus. That's funny.
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3: Final words.

0: what's trending, what you'll be talking about when you get into work. I don't know if you heard about this. Fashion CEO Stephen Kolb, he has resigned because he was physically holding down and tackling multiple PETA protesters at a fashion runway event.
1: Whoa!
0: They were protesting the use of wool in fashion because you have to shave sheep.
1: Yeah.
0: They don't go for that. Here's one of the witnesses who saying what they saw.
2: It went on for quite a while and people were watching the show as usual. Stephen himself seemed to be trying to take in the show as well while holding the protester down physically.
0: Well, here's what happened. It's,
3: dude.
0: It's like, it's one thing to remove someone off the runway, but he grabbed this person, pulled them over to the side, set them down on the ground very physically, and then was restraining them by putting his hand over their mouth because they were shouting the whole time as well.
3: Oh, wow.
0: And you sitting there watching a man hold his hand over a woman's mouth and restrain her. It's like, listen, that's not law enforcement. You're not law enforcement, and you shouldn't be doing that.
3: That's a bad look.
1: Get the security guard.
0: Right.
3: Exactly, yeah.
0: Yes.
3: That's what they're there for.
0: Stop the show. It's, you know what? It's a fashion show. Stop it for a second.
3: That's all.
1: Not that pressure.
0: Right.
3: Right.
0: Okay? And by the way, you don't need to protest wool that hard.
1: Also,
0: I just feel like, you've got some pretty decent things to protest about. Wool is like at the, maybe the end of the list. I'm just saying. And you're going to be mad at this lady when you find out what she thinks is ripping her off. She's at the grocery store and she thinks she's getting scammed. I think she shouldn't have an ATM card yet.
4: Every single week with my groceries, when it asks me if I want cash back, I always say yes and I get my $50 back. So every week I look up on the little screen and see how much money I saved from all my coupons. And usually it's about like $50 to $60. So I always press $50 when it asks if I want the cash back. So PSA, if you did not know this, when you ask for cash back, it is not giving you the cash back of the money that you saved from your order, like from the store. It is taking it straight out of your checking account.
3: Wow.
0: File that in. No blank, Sherlock.
1: My God.
0: Hello.
1: What?
0: So PSA.
4: Ask for cash back. It is not giving you the cash back of the money that you saved from your order, like from the store. It is taking it straight out of your checking account.
0: You know what's great? She posted this in her anger and fury. She posted this before she talked to anybody at all. Because the third person who looked at her and said, yeah, you didn't know that? How dumb are you?
3: Right.
0: She was like, maybe I should take this post out. Too late, lady. If it's on the internet, it's forever.
3: Didn't age well.
0: She's like, wait a minute. You knew that? Yeah, everyone knows that. You didn't know that?
1: Oh.
0: At some point in time in that day, she was like, maybe it's me. Okay.
5: Researchers found out that the major discovery, our brain is really two brains. It's two organs. That's what they call the hindbrain, which carries out basic functions of life. And the other one gets you to gamble when you see Sydney Sweeney.
0: Oh my God. All right. I'm Rick, and now you know what's trending here.

0: Andy Cohen is officially off the market? Wait until you hear what he had to say about hard launching his boyfriend on social media in just a minute. But first, wow, there was some drama surrounding Hayden Panettiere's celebration of life because it happened in Malibu. There was this beautiful memorial, but her on and on again, off again boyfriend, Brian Hickerson, was not, of course, invited to this. And sources say that he's taking her death incredibly hard. However, Hayden's mom, Leslie, was also not there. And there were initial reports saying that she was actually not even invited. Leslie's people, if you will, say, well, no, she was invited, but she just had to miss it because of a family emergency. However, Hayden's dad attended along with her close friends in Hollywood, like Paris Hilton was there and some of her Nashville TV show co-stars. But if her dad was able to show up, where's the mom? Especially when the mom's the one who's been very outspoken during so many interviews, you know, in her,
1: well,
0: in the light of it.
1: Worst part of it was they held it at Nick Cage's Malibu home. They're like, we got to hurry. This thing's washing away.
2: Oh, my God.
1: Climb a ladder to get in.
0: That's terrible.
1: Like, well, you know, we booked it. And over the weekend, things got worse.
0: Oh, wow.
1: Like, bad choice of spot.
0: It was cheap.
1: Yeah. Got a good deal on it.
2: Don't park in the driveway.
1: No wonder we got a good deal on it. Dang it. Who would have thought?
0: Yeah. Andy Cohen is officially off the market, and he's definitely not being shy about it because he hard launched his boyfriend, who's this 42-year-old businessman named Kevin Sobeski. He posted a photo of them from a date night on Instagram, and here's what he had to say about it.
3: You know what? We were on a date. We were out to dinner and we took a picture in front of the restaurant and I go, oh, this is actually a really good picture. I go, should I post it? I mean, that was the conversation. That was kind of it. It was pretty simple. I think definitely things happen at the right time. And, you know, the internet is typically full of trolls and, you know, they became very friendly to us, which was really nice.
1: Well, look, for a guy who's made his living off of tweaking the internet, at least he's aware of how it could have gone.
2: Yeah. He gets it.
1: Yeah.
2: He
1: gets it.
4: According to plastic surgeons, more men are asking for butt implants. Yeah, according to recent data, more men like big butts and they cannot lie.
0: I'm Medina on A. Morton, and that's your Daily Dirt.

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0: answer your questions if you ask them in our DMs at Hey Morton on Instagram. Send us a question and we'll answer it right here.
1: Caitlin asked Hey Morton, who on the show do you think has the biggest secret they're not telling anyone?
0: Oh, okay. That's a very interesting question. I wonder why she would ask that. But I'm curious to know what we all think. Next, here on Hey Morton.
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866-570-1903. 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Let's play What You Say next. 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

0: On Tuesdays, it is a day where we play a really fun game. All you have to do is guess words, decide whether they are real or fake. We call the game... A lot of guessing on our show.
1: Yeah, a lot.
0: Guess words, you gotta guess trivia, you gotta... It's a lot. We go through a lot of trivia on this show. We really do. Today will be really fun, and good luck. We're playing with Eric today. Everyone else play along. Eric, good morning, and welcome to What You Say here on Hey Morton. Do you know how this game works?
2: Yes, good morning. Hey, Morton.
0: Hey, man. Here's how we're going to do it. You have 5 seconds to answer me once I give you a word and its definition. If you are right, you get a point. If you are wrong, you get a bad point. And 3 bad points, you're out. You call them strikes. 3 strikes, you're out. 3 right answers, and you are, I think, accepted into heaven. So good luck.
2: Oh, wow.
0: Yeah, that's a lot. Yeah. All right. Here we go. First word, real or fake? Finifugal. Hating or avoiding endings. Reluctant to finish something. You're finifugal. Real or fake?
2: Real.
0: Very good. Yes.
3: Wow.
2: Wow.
1: Even he gets.
0: Yeah, he's like, oh, huh? All right. Here's another one. Obambulate. Obambulate. To walk or wander about is to obambulate. Real or fake?
2: We'll say fake.
0: No. That's a real word.
3: What?
0: Yes.
3: Obambulate.
0: Yes. All right, here's another one. Retrosomnio. Retrosomnio. Relating to the sudden recollection of a forgotten dream hours after waking. You ever have that happen? Retrosomnio. Real or fake?
2: That's real.
0: Wrong. That's fake.
3: Oh.
0: No such thing. Right, here's another one for you. These are not easy. Solivagant. Solivagant. Wandering or traveling alone. Solivagant.
2: Real.
0: Very good.
3: Woo!
1: Also a medication. It sounds like it.
0: All right, and one more word for you. And guess what, man? You're on your way. It's going to be great. Opsimath. A person who begins learning or studying late in life is an opsimath. Real or fake?
2: We'll see. Real.
0: Yep, you got it.
1: Wow, dude.
3: Oh, my God.
2: That's amazing.
0: It really is. How many of those did you just guess?
2: No. Oh, I'd say 90%.
0: Oh, yeah, 90. Which one did you know? I would not have known any of those if I didn't have them in front of me.
1: Dude, those were all shots in the dark for me, dude.
0: Yeah, me too. No, it would have been for me. So I think you just ought to buy a lottery ticket. The luck's on your side today,
1: no kidding.
0: Eric.
3: Yeah.
2: Yeah. Oh, great. Thanks, guys.
0: Of course. You sound like a really nice person. I feel like you would hang out with us and probably be a good friend of ours.
2: Thanks. Yeah, me and the kids listen every day. We're on the way to school.
0: Oh, do you want to shout out your kids real quick? We got about 30 seconds.
2: Yeah, I got Heidi, Archer, and Ruby here.
1: Oh, the whole gang.
3: Wow, love those names.
0: I know. He gives his kids like cool names. Heidi, Archer, and Ruby. That's awesome.
1: Yeah.
0: And Archer's the boy? Is he a boy, a girl?
2: Yes. Yeah. He's our middle man.
0: He is. Okay, he's a boy. Archer, good job. And your dad did good. So congratulations to all of you here.
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0: we think about the world that we live in right now, and it feels like something's always listening to us, doesn't it?
1: Oh, yeah.
0: I think we've kind of admitted or at least figured out, guess what? Your phones do listen to you all the time.
2: Mm-hmm.
0: And so does your Google device or your Alexa or your now your TV is monitoring you.
1: Yeah.
0: You're covering the camera on your laptop because why? You don't want it to what?
1: Get footage of you or hear you.
0: You don't want it to
2: surveil
0: know
2: you.
0: Everything,
1: yeah.
0: right? What is the last line of defense you have of not telling or sharing everything if you know that you're being listened to and watched all the time? What's the last thing you have?
2: Your internal thoughts.
0: Right. It's exactly. At least they don't know what I'm thinking.
2: Right.
0: Can't read my mind. Well, I've got news for you. That may be coming to an end as well.
2: What?
0: I'll share with you what I mean by that and why in our future you might need to guard your thoughts as well.
2: Oh, no.
0: It's next here on Hey Morning.

0: it is. Hey, Morton, you know, the last line of defense we have against computers and AI and surveillance and all these things that are coming down the road that are just tracking us all the time is at least our thoughts. You can think what you want and nobody knows, nobody can read your mind. And so in that way, sometimes you feel like, well, at least I've got that.
1: Yeah.
0: Well, thanks to Neuralink, that may be changing.
2: Hmm.
0: Just this past month, Neuralink implanted a chip in a man's brain. Now, this is a good story, and I'm not trying to make this story a negative. However, the implications kind of do. He has ALS. He used to be really outgoing. And when you watch the full video of this man, he speaks at public conferences. He was very, very outgoing and just talked to people, ran a business.
2: Okay.
0: ALS took that away from him, and as he progresses through that, he has lost his ability to do more than just kind of like growl at best, trying to shape words, almost as if his tongue had swollen so much he can't hardly shape a word.
1: Mm.
0: Thanks to this brain implant, they were able to take those speech patterns and map them. And what you see looks like a page full of static that's going from left to right, kind of sonar along the bottom of the ocean.
2: Okay.
0: It's kind of like that. And it maps kind of what he's thinking while he's trying to say these words, and he also writes them out so they know exactly what he meant.
2: To confirm it, yeah.
0: He types out the words. This is what I'm trying to say. Here's a sound I make.

0: thinking the words. She's waiting.
1: I love you.
2: Oh my gosh.
0: So he didn't say, he just thought,
3: wow,
0: I love you.
2: Wow.
0: And that chip that's in his brain was able to decipher what his intention was to say to her, that I love you. It read that speech pattern in his brain waves and told her.
3: That's interesting.
2: Wow.
0: Now he has a brain implant. And they showed the implant. It looked like a little tape, and it had a bunch of wires that were running along the tape.
3: Okay.
0: But you think about the implications of being able to listen to someone for a while, understand, like, hey, when your brain's doing this and your mouth's doing this, that's what you're thinking. Oh, that's the speech. That's okay. So in your brain, that's how that's represented. Yeah. Flip that around and go, you know, when you're not speaking, but you're thinking, we're still able to map out what you're thinking based on what you would have said.
3: That's interesting, dude.
2: Yeah, and where is it cataloging all of those thoughts?
0: In your brain.
2: No, I mean like as the computer. No, I mean as the computer chip, right? Like say you do have that implanted and you keep continuing to think about things. Where is it saving all that data?
0: I don't know if it's saving it rather than instead it's just translating it when you're hooked up to the Neuralink site. But you're right. The point is eventually, what if you have a chip like that, or they've mapped enough of your speech recognition to go, you know what, we've been also scanning your brain when you're in this area, and so now we can kind of know what you think.
2: Mm-hmm. Yeah, I'm not down with it. I'm sorry. No.
0: Yeah, it is very, to me, I was like, oh.
2: Nope.
0: Now, I may be jumping the gun saying that they could do that externally. Maybe you would have to have a brain chip. I don't know. But, you know, we're going to have brain interfaces soon that make people be able to get a perfect score on an SAT, no problem.
3: But now, see, that's where I have the problem. Okay, so I see, like, if you have ALS or a disease where you cannot communicate and that enhances the opportunity to be able to, that's a beautiful thing, right?
0: Incredible.
3: But when you have someone that just wants to get all A's on their SATs, that's kind of abuse of that power, right? So it becomes a weird thing. It's kind of like how, like, you used to, you know, you would see plastic surgery for someone that got into a really bad accident, or you were an elderly person and you wanted to look younger. Now you have younger people getting it, right? Mm-hmm. So it becomes a thing where it gets abused. And
0: now here's a question. If you're able to take the SAT just using your brain and this chip helps you think faster or better, isn't that the same as what you're doing yourself when you're studying? You're making your brain get better at studying faster and being smarter?
3: Yeah, but what's the trade-off for learning on your own?
0: You are learning it. This just the learning is implanted instead of practiced.
3: But the trade-off is they got to get something out of it, right?
0: Right. That's the thing. What you're saying.
3: Yeah.
0: Well, I think it'll be very expensive to get this.
2: Ooh, yeah.
0: I think the real scary thing is how is this handed out to people in terms of, okay, well, how much can you pay? Well, I paid for the $3 million model, so I'm the ultimate thinker.
2: Mm-hmm.
0: I got the Einstein. What'd you get? Mine? Which one did you get? I got the Nicolas Cage one. It's interesting.
3: Ooh,
0: but
3: okay.
0: Yeah. But there will be different economic levels of thought where you'll be able to think better, clearer, smarter because you can afford a much better brain implant than someone else. And
2: oh,
3: I'm good. I don't know.
2: The second we have to start putting something in our body, I have to draw the line.
3: It's the limitless pill.
2: Yeah. You know? I just can't. I draw the line for everything like that. It just seems too much. It seems too invasive. Wearing something like a watch, a pair of sunglasses, like, okay, I could just poof, take it off. Mm-hmm. The second I have to be cut open, even a tiny bit, where something has to be injected in me, I'm out.
0: So no pacemaker for you.
2: I'm out.
0: So if they said to you, hey, we can electronically keep your heart beating, you're like, no, I'm going to go out.
2: Nope. I think that's just God's plan. No. I think it's at some point you can't play God constantly and outlive what you're maybe supposed to. That's how personally I feel. So it's really weird. And, you know, medical science is amazing. I just think there are limits. And I'm...
0: Did you ever have eye surgery?
2: I had LASIK, yes.
0: Okay, so that was invasive, right?
2: Not really, no. It's still external.
0: No, they cut your eye open. Pretty internal. They just didn't leave anything? Is that what it is?
2: I think that's what it is. You know, it's not
0: you have any fillings?
3: Okay. There's no device or...
0: Do you ever have any fillings put in, ever?
2: What? Oh, in my teeth? Mm-hmm. Yes.
0: Oh, there you go.
2: Yeah, but it's still a natural thing. It's not like a chip. It's not a little computerized something that's

0: tracking me.
1: It's not like Bluetooth synced.
0: That's what I mean, you know? I don't want to be connected with wires.
2: I'll tell you what, right now, if you didn't have to open your phone to just, you could watch TikTok on your eyes, you'd be like, well, you know what? Maybe.
0: Well.
2: Yes.
0: Yeah, that wouldn't be so bad.
2: You could order DoorDash by just blinking. I'm hungry.
0: Take it.
2: I would like Jersey Mike's. Look, there she goes, blinking again. Oh, be ordering lunch. Look at her. Her eyes are rolling back. All right, it'll be in 20 minutes. Oh my God. Little robot bringing you your Chick-fil-A. You're like, I'm all for it.
0: All right, that's good.
2: Yeah, it's a different story. Yeah. Oh, the future.
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0: All right, let's get a tease for your Daily Dirt. What's coming up?
1: Ooh, Octavia Spencer and Keke Palmer were talking about how Hollywood really pays their actors. And it came with a little disclaimer and even better advice. You definitely want to hear this. It's next in the Daily Dirt.
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0: Octavia Spencer and Kiki Palmer were talking about Hollywood and how actors really get paid. And through the conversation, we got a little serious advice. And this is good. I'll share that in a minute. But first, well, I'm bummed. Netflix just pulled the plug on the show Sweet Magnolias after 5 seasons. The show's stars.
1: That's not exactly pulling the plug, right? I mean, 5 seasons, pretty good.
0: Here's why. It left at a complete cliffhanger. Mm-hmm. It's one of those shows, it needed the season 6 to wrap it all up for you. Like, did this person get married? Did they, you know, what happened? Mm. Quite literally, it needed that last few episodes.
1: Well, the 2-hour finale's on Tubi in about 6 months. Don't worry about it.
2: Or Pluto, one of those.
0: Man. Right. They said, yeah, there's no season 6 because viewership dropped off the last 2 seasons, which I can see why. It kind of got a little slow, and it took about 3 years in between every season. So, but however, there's a twist. The star of the show, Joanna Garcia Swisher, she says that she and the showrunner of Sweet Magnolias are actually doing basically a spinoff show called Ladies of the House, and it will also be on Netflix. So they're like, oh, this has no views. We'll do something else.
2: They were already doing a side hustle, like trying to get something else started.
1: We'll take the good parts of this show, leave the crap behind, and see if we got something with that.
2: They're like, we see it coming.
0: Yeah. Wow.
1: You know what? The whole thing will end up in a podcast retrospective soon. I'm like, okay.
0: Octavia Spencer and Kiki Palmer were talking about how Hollywood really pays actors. And it came with like a little disclaimer and really good advice. Listen to this.
3: And this is how you know if they truly value you. And this is for every inquiring mind out there. If they come to you and say, it's a $10 million budget, nobody's making any money. I said, you know what? It's a great script. I understand that. Let's talk back end. Back end? That imaginary money that you haven't made. I'm peeping that you're peeping that you're going to make that money. And then in success, I want my, not dime, I want my dollar.
4: The first person to introduce me to the imaginary money in the bag was Tyler Perry.
3: You hear me?
1: Yeah, that's good.
0: Oh, okay.
1: Yeah, you know, if you're about your business, then you can do well like that. And you know what? It probably, that town is so full of fast talkers. It's like, you think you've seen people try to cheat you. Mm. You don't even know till you get to Hollywood.
2: Oh my goodness.
1: When the money's in the tens of millions, imagine the kind of people that attracts.
0: Ooh, right.
1: Yes. Oh my gosh. Well, good for them for sharing that.
5: The Wall Street Journal over the weekend published a profile on a divorced couple who still share a house in order to maintain their low mortgage rate. Man, this economy is tearing our families together.
0: I'm Medina on Hey Morton, and that's your Daily Dirt.

0: It's our phone prank, the phone jibba. I'm going to call a Craigslist ad for a Ford truck and convince the guy to go into business with me. Because of the success of 1-800-GOT-JUNK, I'm like, hey, I've got an idea for one as well.
1: Oh.
0: Because it's a junk business and we could be partners instead of selling me the truck. the slogan is, whoop out your junk.
2: Oh, no.
0: Yeah.
3: Can you hear me? I have a blower.
0: We would drive around the neighborhoods. We'd be like,
3: Excuse me, sir, are you by the garage? Hey, whip out your junk.
2: Oh, that's definitely not going to work.
0: It would totally work.
3: Hey, Larry, red dress, whip out your junk.
0: And then what they would do is be like, this is junk. Well, when they see the truck that says whip out your junk, they're going to turn around and they're going to get their junk and give it to us.
2: No. That's not
3: the kids, go get your parents and whip out your junk.
4: Oh my God, dude.
0: It's our phone prank, the phone jibba, next here on Hey Morton.

0: about to call a Craigslist ad for a Ford truck and try and convince the guy to go into business with me on the heels of 1-800-GOT-JUNK to start a business called Whoop Out Your Junk. It's our phone prank, the phone, Jibba.
1: Hello?
0: Yeah, hi. I'm calling about the ad you had for the F-550.
1: Yes.
0: Is that still available?
1: Yes, it is.
0: Okay, can you tell me a little bit about it?
1: Well, it's going to be, it's a 2008 Ford F-550 dump truck. It's a Class 5, has 72,000 miles.
0: Okay, and is it, you obviously used it. How many of those miles did you put on there?
1: 72,000.
0: Oh, so you got it brand new?
1: Yeah, I did.
0: Okay, and it runs fine? Everything's good with it?
1: Yeah, everything runs great. I used it for a landscaping business.
0: Okay.
1: And, yeah, man, it's a great truck.
0: Okay.
1: If you drive, we can set up a time and you can stop by and I'm taking it for a drive.
0: Well, you know what? Before I do that, I have a quick question. I know you said you're doing real estate. I kind of have an idea that I think would really blow up and we could go into business together. And I know, like I said, I know you're doing real estate. Let me just, can I just throw out an idea real quick?
1: I kind of wanted to move on from that.
0: Well, it's not landscaping, so I don't want you to think that. It has nothing to do with dirt, really.
1: Yeah, like I said, I'm just interested.
0: Okay, well, just give me 1 second, okay?
1: Yeah.
0: Okay, so here's what it is. Imagine a business where everybody just handed you their inventory just from driving around and asking them. I'm talking about junk hauling. Have you seen the junk hauling services?
1: Yeah, I've heard of them.
0: Yeah, okay, so and they're everywhere. I think there's even one that has 1-800 number. The hard part is getting them to call you. That's why they have the 800 numbers. I have a next level of that, and I think if we used your truck and my genius, we could make a fortune hauling junk and make a bunch of money.
1: I'm not sure.
0: No, I know, but here's the thing. You have the truck, I have a bullhorn, and that's all we would need to make a fortune. But imagine you get in the truck, you drive it, and then I would just get in there asking people to give us their junk, and I have a catchy slogan. Do you want to hear it?
1: Yeah, no, I'm going to pass.
0: Okay, the slogan is, whoop out your junk.
1: Oh, no.
0: Yeah.
2: Can you hear me? I have a bullhorn.
0: We would drive around the neighborhoods. We'd be like,
2: Excuse me, sir, are you by the garage? Hey, whoop out your junk.
1: Definitely not going to work.
0: It would totally work.
2: Hey, lady in the red dress, whoop out your junk.
0: And then what they would do is they would be like, this is junk. Well, when they see the truck that says whoop out your junk, they're going to turn around and they're going to get their junk and give it to us.
1: Hey,
2: kids, go get your parents and whoop out your junk.
0: We could go by schools.
1: That sounds like you're telling them to pull down their pants and throw
0: them. I'm not telling them to pull down their pants. I'm telling them to bring out their stuff.
2: Everybody, here we come. We want your junk. Show us your junk. Get your junk out and wave it in the air.
0: Well, you're missing out on a good idea.
1: Yeah, definitely not.
2: Hey, you lady, let us grab your junk and put it in our trunk. We're going to make a fortune.
0: You really don't want to do this.
1: You're definitely not.
2: Well, wait till you see our junk. It's huge.
1: Oh, I don't want to see anything.
2: Hey, how about you put your junk in my hand and let me put it in my backside and drive away?
1: No. See, that's what I'm talking about. It sounds horrible.
0: It doesn't. It sounds like you're going to be rich.
2: Hey,
1: you know what?
2: If you whip out your junk. Like,
1: if you want the truck, call me back.
0: Hey, real quick. Can I ask you just one more thing? I promise I won't waste any of your time.
1: What?
0: This is not real. It's a prank call.
1: Wait, are you serious?
0: Yeah, I'm serious. Is this...
1: Wow.
2: Hey, we're going to jail.
0: It's Rick. It's the phone, Jibba, man. Your wife, Kate, told us that we could call you and that you had a truck for sale, and we thought we'd mess with you. So you're a pretty good sport.
1: Oh, man, well, you definitely messed with me, man. That is insane. I was just like, what is going on here?
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0: It is high school football with Friendly Vaqueros. 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And go Vaqueros. So here are some topics we're going to talk about today, such as young adults don't know getting cash back from a store clerk comes out of their own bank account. This is why Earth, Wind, and Fire sing about September 21st. Everyday phrases that can sound condescending. Artificial intelligence could be renamed to one of these options. Your next favorite food has arrived. It's hot honey flavored Spam. Good news, 40-year-old plays college football and a 12-year-old fixes stuffed animals. AI actress Tilly Norwood glitched during an on-air interview and started speaking Cantonese. Colonel of the day, a man was arrested after farting in bed with his wife. Is it cool or lame to go out to play mini golf alone? The world's worst guard dog saw an intruder and brought him a toy. We'll talk about all that and more. Keep going right here on 101.3 FM, My Biggest Little Radio.
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0: 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I am Middays with Jamie every Wednesday at the Friendly Ranch Library. Is a board game in Lager time. That's from 4 p.m. to 5:30 p.m. And then also on Wednesdays is the homeschool hangouts happening 12:30 to 2 p.m. So it's the homeschool hangout from 12:30 to 2 p.m. every Wednesday. And then you can do the Lego time and board games from 4 p.m. to 5:30 p.m. That's all at the Fernley Branch Library. Okay, so people talk about how teenagers are being unleashed into adulthood without the financial literacy they need to make. Well, to make it. Some blame schools, but let's be honest, the fault lies with Gen X and millennial parenting. Well, this is a crazy example of financial ignorance in a while. A young woman went on TikTok to complain that she just found out she was being scammed because when she asked for cash back from a clerk at a grocery store, they took it out of her own bank account. And it wasn't even a one-time thing where she noticed that it was happening and had an aha moment. She said she just found out that her grocery store has been stealing money for her for the past year and a half. So where did she think the money was coming from? She said she gets coupons from the cashier and looks at the amount she saved on the screen. She said it's usually around $50. So when she's asked if she wants cash back, she says yes, $50. She claims she had no idea they were stealing that money from her account. She's still getting the cash, obviously. So apparently she thought that that was her savings from the coupon was not being automatically applied. Who knows? In any event, she went viral with lots of commenters replying about how dumb she is. For what it's worth, the woman later claimed she was joking for her own entertainment and to build her account because she's an inspiring actress and comedian. Many people aren't convinced, though. Well, I'm going to go ahead and go pay the bills, get you back to my music right here on 101.3 FM, my biggest little radio.
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I am middays with Jamie. It's currently 76 degrees outside and sunnier. High today expected to be in the mid to low 80s.

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0: my biggest little radio. I am Middays with Jamie. There is a September microchip clinic. Cash only event brought to you by the City of Fernley Animal Control on Saturday, September 26th from 9 a.m. to 2 p.m. at 595 Silverlace Boulevard here in Fernley. So here are the good news stories making the rounds right now. A 48-year-old father of three just made his college football debut. His name is Justin Buzzard, and he's a defensive lineman for San Jose City College, California. He dreamed of playing back in the day at Whitworth College in Washington, but injuries kept him from ever seeing the field. His oldest son said he should give it a shot when he went back to take classes, and Justin couldn't think of any negatives other than maybe getting hurt. There was an opening on the field, and Justin put in a lot of work to get into shape. And he just turned 48 last Monday. And then a 12-year-old girl in North Carolina named Sadie Hudson has rescued over 100 stuffed animals from thrift stores. She cleans and repairs them by hand and then donates them to children who have lost their homes in fires. Sadie says she learned about families affected by disasters and knew she wanted help. She says, quote, hearing the stories was a little heartbreaking. That's why I did it. And then a pelican in Florida came knocking for help, quite literally using its beak right on the front door. It showed up at the NOAA Southeast Fisheries Science Center. The employees saw it had fishing line wrapped around its wing and deeply embedded fish hook and cactus spine stuck in its left foot. So they fixed it up. In a Facebook post, they said, "I must have known it was in good hands." Well, I'm going to go ahead and go pay the bills, get you back music right here on 101.3 FM, my biggest little radio.
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0: 101.3 FM, my biggest little radio. I am Middays with Jamie. Coming at 12 noon is my Taco Tuesday hour. Don't forget, the Friendly Branch Library has their homeschool hangout from 12:30 p.m. to 2 p.m. on Wednesdays. And then they also have their family board game and Lego time every Wednesday from 4 p.m. to 5:30 p.m. That is at the Fernley Branch Library. So there are many concerns about AI, and the biggest could be the name artificial intelligence not being a great fit. President Trump jumped into the debate on Saturday, saying many people think that the words artificial intelligence are inaccurate and very, well, ineloquent. A far more eloquent and or elegant and accurate description of the new phenomena would be superior intelligent, SI, or extreme intelligent, EI, or supreme intelligent, SI, which is the best name for this ever-growing revolution. He created a poll on X. Trump's poll is or was open until yesterday around noon, and more than 225,000 users weighed in. Here are the results. Last we checked, superior intelligent, SI, 41.4%. Supreme intelligent, SI, 30.8%. Extreme intelligent, EI, 27.8%. If you don't like any of those options, people suggested others in the comments, like advanced intelligent, American intelligent, sentient intelligent, intelligence amplification, because it's an amplification of human intelligence, mathematical intelligence for numerical derivation or mind, and unbounded super intelligent augmentation or USA. And then, speaking of AI, an AI actress named Tilly Norwood glitched during an interview with Piers Morgan and started to randomly speak in Cantonese instead of English. She was promoting her new movie, Misaligned, when she started speaking Cantonese instead of English when she was asked if her co-stars are also AI. Well, I'm going to go ahead and go pay the bills, get you back music, and 101.3 FM, my biggest little radio.
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0: 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I am Middays with Jamie. 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And go Vaqueros. All right, so if you get a lot of spam, you probably don't keep a finger on this the pulse of the latest culinary trends, or even the ones that are your years old now, but you are interested in more varieties of spam. Hot honey flavored spam is hitting grocery store shelves as a new permanent flavor. They say it brings a sweet and spicy twist to the classic canned meat. The makers of spam think it's something spam fans want, especially now they're expanding the breakfast angle, which this apparently fits into. Their press release includes a breakfast sandwich recipe and one with waffles. There are around 15 varieties of spam, including Korean barbecue, gochujang flavored Japanese barbecue, bacon, oven roasted turkey, maple hickory smoked teriyaki, and jalapeno. And then yesterday was Mini Golf Day. It's a holiday that apparently celebrated worldwide. Mini golf isn't just a government holiday, so unlikely that anyone gets the day off to go putt-putt all afternoon. But if you are free, would you go by yourself? Well, some people online have been wondering, is it cool or lame to go out to play mini golf alone? Well, most commenters seem to think it's perfectly fine. Go by yourself and don't care what anyone else thinks. Anything can be socially acceptable if you forge ahead as the individual who makes it socially acceptable. Seems boring, you should go with your close friends or maybe a family member. Mini golf isn't like regular golf where people play it for the challenge. Mini golf is to socialize with a group while incorporating a little competition for fun. Well, I'm going to go ahead and go pay the bills, get you back music right here on 101.3 FM, My Biggest Little Radio.
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0: 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I am Middays with Jamie, Saturday, September 26th at 9 a.m. to 2 p.m. is the September Microchip Clinic, cash only event with the City of Fernley Animal Control, housed at 595 Soberlase Boulevard here in Fernley. Okay, so yesterday was September 21st. Have you ever wondered why Earth, Wind, and Fire mentioned the 21st night of September in their song September? It turns out it's because it was the expected birthday of Maurice White's son, Cobran. It was previously thought that it was a random because one of the songwriters, Allie Willis, said it didn't have any significance, and Maurice's wife, Marilyn, corrected her. In recognition of the day, Epcot at Walt Disney World will be playing September all day long on the Guardians of the Galaxy Cosmic Rewind ride. And then, have you ever said something with good intentions only to find out it rubbed someone the wrong way because it sounded condescending? The person will focus on how it was said instead of what was actually being communicated. Of course, all this is dependent on your tone, but here are a few everyday phrases that sound condescending. That's cute. It can come across as belittling or patronizing. Well, actually, and it's even worse if they follow up by explaining something you already know. You're trying your best, or are you just setting low expectations? You just need to. Not everyone loves receiving instructions. It's not that big of a deal, but what if it's a big deal to them? Be careful of minimizing their feelings. You wouldn't understand, maybe not, but you could Google it. Well, I'm gonna go ahead and go pay the bills, get you back music right here on 101.3 FM, my biggest little radio.
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I am Middays with Jamie. It's currently 81 degrees outside and sunnier high today. Expected to be in the mid to low 80s.

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0: 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So one of the worst places to pass gas is in bed, especially if you're sleeping with someone else and sharing the same covers. It creates a hot box of stink. It is not an arrestable offense, but this sure is. A 32-year-old man in Florida, yes, Florida, named Anthony Gordon, was arrested this month after an altercation with his girlfriend that started on a gassy night. The girlfriend asked Anthony to stop farting in bed, and that set him off. He started arguing with her and called her some mean name. She spit at him, and he responded by strangling her. He grabbed her by the throat with two hands, pulling her off the bed and onto the floor. The girlfriend managed to bite his finger to get him off of her. She called the police and later said that he was choking her for several seconds and she couldn't breathe. Anthony said that he did choke her because she spit at him. He was charged with a domestic battery by strangulation. That's a felony, which could put him in prison for up to 5 years. He also can't contact the victim. And then some people are lovers, not fighters, and some dogs are wired the same way. They're not going to scare off a stranger by acting vicious. They're going to see if they want to cuddle or play. An intruder broke into a home in San Diego earlier this month in the middle of the day. The homeowners weren't there at the time, but they were alerted by their surveillance camera system, which caught it all on video. The family's dogs were there, but they weren't exactly intimidating. Especially Nash, a 90-pound golden retriever. Nash carried toys over to the intruder several times. But unfortunately for Nash, the guy wasn't interested in playing. He was too busy making himself a home. The guy had taken his shoes and shirt off and ate yogurt, turkey, and cheese before eventually lying down for a nap. Once the homeowners caught the alerts on their phone, they called the police. When the cops showed up, Nash brought toys to them while the intruder tried to escape. Video from the scene shows officers ordering the suspect to stop before placing him in handcuffs. The suspect had been charged with burglary. As for Nash, the homeowners now have proof that he won't be much help in defending the place against break-ins. But on the plus side, he's perfectly safe. Well, I'm going to go ahead and go pay the bills, get you back music right here on 101.3 FM, my Biggest Little Radio.
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Pink and orange skies, feeling super childish. No Donald Glover. 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

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She got solar power. 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She knew she was.

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0: 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I am Middays with Jamie, and about ready to head out the door. The Friendly Branch Library this week is the Homeschool Hangout, happening on Wednesday from 12:30 p.m. to 2 p.m. Also at the Friendly Branch Library is Family Board Game and Lego Time every Wednesday from 4 p.m. to 5:30 p.m. Then on Friday, it's High School Football with Friend of the McCarrows. Tune in this Friday at 7 p.m. as the Heroes are playing against the Truckee Wolverines in Fernley. 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Cash-only event brought to you by the City of Friendly Animal Control, happening on this Saturday, September 26th, from 9 a.m. to 2 p.m. at 595 Silver Lace Boulevard. Okay, well, I am heading out the door. Jay Fierce Rodriguez and Big PR coming up next. They'll have contest prize and more during their show. They'll be taking your song requests. They'll also have not headline news and their comedy bit. If you want to get a hold of Jay Fierce Rodriguez, text him on the text request line at 775-499-3114. If you want to get a hold of Big Pete, call him in the studio at 775-404-1115. After them is Eric Zachary, the XYZ Show with Eric Zachary. He'll have us produced in the studio. And of course, his mom's studio for Mom's Hot Take. Keep a look right here on 101.3 FM, my biggest little radio.
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4: Come on, Harry, we want to say goodnight to you.

All right, here we go. Sunny and 82 degrees in Fernley, 83 in Fallon, Reno. Getting a little partly cloudy, 80 degrees. Big Pete is back in the studio. Woohoo! 3 p.m. to 6 p.m. all week long. Well, other than Friday, of course, because of Fernley Vaquero varsity football on the radio. More about that later on. But right now, let's get back to the music. 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And I've got prizes to give away this hour. 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

0: Amy loves the fall season. She's a big fan of it. I'm the summer season guy. Spring and summer, only the warm spring, of course, not the cold spring or wintry like weather in the springtime. I'm not a big fan of that. But anyways, yeah, welcome to the first day of fall. Here's what happens. The sun crosses the celestial equator, giving nearly equal amounts of day and night all over Earth. You know, to be honest, it's all about perspective, isn't it?
1: It's the first day of fall. Time to bundle up in a sweater.
2: It's still 90 degrees outside, pal.
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2: I'm in a tank top.
1: And breathe in the crisp chill
2: of the air conditioner running 24/7.
1: And watch the leaves change color.
2: They're already brown thanks to the scorching sun.
1: And gather wood for the first fire of the season.
2: I wouldn't even light a candle in this heat.
1: And start stocking up on candy for Halloween.
2: Finally, something we agree on.
0: There you go.
1: Like candy corn.
2: Or so I thought.
0: Oh. All right. Well, being the first day of fall, I want to hook you up with a free appetizer to All Points Bar and Grill here in Fernley. Two free games of bowling to the Frontier Fun Center, shoes included. Listen for my keyword this hour. The keyword is fall. The next time you hear me say that word between now and 4 o'clock, be the first person to text me prize pack, please, to 775-499-3114, and I'm going to hook you up. 775-499-3114. When you hear me say the keyword, be the first person to text me prize pack, please, and I'm going to hook you up with those prizes. We'll have our live radio at its best, right? All right, our first look at traffic with Big Pete is next right here on My Biggest Little Radio, and thank you for listening.
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1: All right, here's Big Pete with a look at your traffic. We have an accident with injury on I-80 West, I-80 East, and West 4th Street. I-80 East, West 4th Street. Also in Reno, we have one on 580 North and SR 431 northbound south of. Okay, in Sparks, we have one on Pyramid Way and Opapio Ranch Parkway. Pyramid Way and Opapio Ranch Parkway. Also in Reno, we have 395 South and Audi Boulevard. 395 South, Audi Boulevard. We're not starting out good, but a check of all the cameras, it's moderate, but it's flowing pretty good. Let's just make sure that we are aware of all the tight areas. Make sure you guys stay buckled up. Click it or ticket. 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And right now, we're going to get you back to more of the great music that made us famous right here on 101.3.
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All right, I'm done.

0: just like that. 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Jay Fierce Rodriguez hanging out with you. I've got more prizes to be given away coming up in my 4 o'clock hour. 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All right, so fall began today and Starbucks is ready to brew a new seasonal coffee that really captures the taste of autumn.
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2: doesn't sound too good.
1: Mm-mm. But they're real leaves from New England.
2: Still, no.
1: How about we add pumpkin spice donut holes, pumpkin whipped cream, and drizzle it with light and dark caramel?
2: Oh yeah, that sounds real good.
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1: Let's just skip the coffee and put hot cocoa in first.
2: Oh yeah, but what about the leaves?
1: We can just put a picture of them on the cup.
2: Sold. I'm on my way to the drive-thru.
1: Starbucks, where fall has arrived.
0: There you have it. All right, enjoy. Yummy. Not. Another look at traffic with Big Pete next right here on My Biggest Little Radio, and thank you for listening.
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12: All right, Big P here, and here's a look at your traffic in Reno. We have 395 South and Audi, vehicle, an accident. And in Sparks, we have that one accident with injury on Pyramid Way and Apayo Ranch Parkway. Apayo Ranch Parkway. Other than that, traffic does look really nice. It's moderate, it's busy, but it's flowing just swell, except for Infernally, right here at the East Main Street leading to the roundabout. It's getting kind of busy, but it's still moving, so let's just keep it moving. You got to move it, move it. You got to move it, move it. So let's get it moved. Stay buckled up. Click your ticket. Do not text and drive. Hey, Teddy Swims coming up next. Mr. Know-It-All, don't forget we have a debate tonight at the Boys and Girls Club. Yes, Fernley debate at Boys and Girls Club starts at 6:30.
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Thanks for listening to 101.3 FM, my biggest little radio. I'm your host, Jay Fierce Rodriguez. Happy to be here with you. In Fernley, current temperature, 82 degrees, sunny skies. Sunny, 83 in Fallon, Reno. Mostly cloudy, 79 degrees. I've got some prizes to give away and a couple of viral videos to share with you. Coming up in a few, keep it locked right here. And thank you again for listening to my biggest little radio.

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Jay Fierce Rodriguez hanging out with you. Thank you so much for listening. 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That's going to be a lot of fun. 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All right, I am going to give away this hour. I want to hook you up with a large three-topping pizza to Domino's Pizza. How about this? Let's just cut to the chase. If you want to win this large three-topping pizza to Domino's Pizza right now, be the first person to call Big Pete at 775-404-1115 and tell him, Jay,

0: a two-story houseboat in the northeast side of San Pablo Bay. All mariners are requested to transit this area with caution. This is United States Coast Guard Sector San Francisco out.
1: Wow, it looks like something you'd see in a cartoon. The bay waters were also very choppy. If you want to check out that video for yourself, just search a two-story house was being towed across SF Bay by a small boat. And lastly, a lady shares what Greenlandic, her native language, sounds like. She gives an example by saying our Greenlandic language sounds like this. 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
3: 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Kalaallisut Imanipiro. Our second language is Danish since we're part of Denmark, and our third language is English. Our Kalaallisut language is not disappearing because 89% of Greenland's population are Greenlanders. More and more children prefer to have English as their second language instead of Danish.
1: 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And if you want to check out that viral video for yourself, just search, here's what language they speak in Greenland. 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
11: All right, folks, here's a look at your weather traffic. This is Big Pete. Yes, my mind is busy. All right, we got two accidents in the same area. 395 South and Audi Boulevard North and 395 Audi Boulevard South. Two accidents. Hopefully not. They're not from rubbernecking. And in Sparks, we have one on, well, it's USA Parkway. I-80 West and Waltham Way. I-80 West, Waltham Way. So expect some delays in those areas. Other than that, traffic seems to be moderate but moving, so that's good news. Let's keep it rolling. And right now we got the best song.

0: song ever, number one longer than any other one, coming up next. That's Ella Langley and Choosing Texas, and Choose 101.3, My Biggest Little Radio. I know I did. Look where it's got me.
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Thank you so much for listening. Jay Fierce Rodriguez hanging out with you. Congratulations to our winner who called Big Pete and told him, Jay sent me. Yeah, thank you, Big Pete, for holding down the studio. All right, if you got a song request, hit me up on the text request line, 775-499-3114. 775-499-3114. 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
2: This is Not Headline News. Today is the first day of fall. Soon the vacant lot on your street will become a pumpkin patch, then a Christmas tree lot, then back to a homeless encampment. The Paramount Warner Brothers merger will be allowed to go through after it pledged to distribute 30 movies per year, with at least two of them being good. Men are skipping showers to attract women with their body odor, which sounds great until she leaves you for Hobo Joe. And a Slim Jim that's 425 feet long in Nebraska set a Guinness record. The record is world's most interesting thing to ever happen in Nebraska. This is Not Headline News.
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8: All right, Big P here with another look at your traffic and sparks. We have that action on Waltham Way, I-80 West and Waltham Way, also in sparks. North McCarran Boulevard and Pyramid Way. North McCarran Boulevard and Pyramid Way, both accidents with injuries. So just take your time getting around that area. The roundabout here in Fernley, east of Main Street, east of the roundabout, is getting kind of hammered. So I need you guys just to relax and take your time to get through it and just get through it. Right now, we're going to kick it back to more great music. And Ariana Grande coming right up on the best station in the nation. Don't forget, there's a debate. Yes, a political debate at the Boys and Girls Club. Go check out the candidates. The more you know, the better you can vote. 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